passing over our heads, coloring the days strangely, coming through in waves, pushing me down to the dark places.

0: Thank you. Thank you.
1: This is an interesting place in the list for this one, Rog.
0: Yeah, it is, isn't it? It's the list.
1: So this requires a kind of a step in the evening. Sort of an upward step. This is a song we played on and off through this tour, and sometimes it's absolutely fantastic. Sometimes.
0: Yeah.
1: sometimes it's actually sort of not fantastic.
0: But that's only because the audience don't sing the backing vocals loud enough. Nothing to do with us.

Erosemat, toleta apurtu, entzun fly, lehartigol, alkauetak, vinilo artin, terrenobako salau, mir, the prawns, lorituk, azken moikanoak, time to roots, bombi band, critical blues, one drop sessions. Radixu irratia, ondarrutik mundure, endobos.bost FM, radixu.info.

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0: Human system. Breath, flesh, flesh and blood. Physique. Strength. Spring, elasticity, tone and grace. Animal kingdom, humor, root, creation. 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